0: Rádio UNC, o som que toca a sua vida.
1: But I woke up last night, couldn't tell if I was dreaming. I thought I saw the face of an angel and I heard her speak.

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1: As you might know, we're filming this concert tonight. So this is being captured. This is a moment in time tonight, y'all.

0: 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Vozes do Mundo.
1: Yo, man.
2: Yo.
1: Open up, man.
2: What do you want, man?
1: My girl just caught me.
2: You made her catch you?
1: I don't know how I let this happen.
2: But who?
1: The girl next door, you know? I don't know what to do.
2: Say it wasn't you.
1: All right.

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1: Sometimes we all need to just forget about the money and spread a little love.

0: Hits UNC.
1: Yo, man.
2: Yo.
1: Open up, man.
2: What do you want, man?
1: My girl just caught me.
2: You made her catch you?
1: I don't know how I let this happen.
2: With who?
1: The girl next door, you know? I don't know what to do.
2: So it wasn't you.
1: Oh.

0: before you go, there's something I want you to have.
1: Oh, it's beautiful. But wait a minute, isn't this...
0: Yeah, yes it is.
1: But I thought the old lady dropped it into the ocean in the air.
0: Well, baby, I went down and got it for you.